room right now. It is the Odd Couple on a Worship Wednesday with me, Rocky Salam, sitting in for Rob Parker, Kelvin Washington. Want to let you know that baseball season in full swing. There's no better place to be than

0: think it's somewhere we should not have for all these illustrious people, the like private room. Like, we don't need all that, okay? There's called motels, there's hotels, there's rooms other places. Like, what are we doing? A secret room inside of the place? Ah, it's a little weird to me.
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0: It's a little weird to me.
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7: Portland Thorns and U.S. Women's National Soccer Team midfielder Olivia Moultrie has been ruled out for the rest of the NWSL season with an ACL injury suffered in training last week. Per SpotRack's Taylor Vincent, that makes 18 season-ending injuries so far in the NWSL, 10 of them explicitly stated as ACL injuries. 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
11: 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Hello.
12: That's gross. The thing Ephraim's talking about, he's over here talking about, that's gross. We can't be having these conversations on a worship Wednesday.
13: I don't know what y'all doing in here, man. I'm trying to be one with the Lord.
12: We're telling him about the Kinko stories, and Ephraim's like, I got one better than that. Hang on.
13: I didn't say that.
14: You know what's wild about Ephraim? He has levels of what he finds nasty. Food in a strip club? No.
12: No.
14: Three of them and me somewhere here? Yes.
12: Yes. It is the Odd Couple. Rachi Ephraim Salatin, and for Rob Parker, Kelvin Washington. If you missed any of today's show, be sure to catch the podcast. Just search the Odd Couple wherever you get your podcast. Follow the pod, rate it 5 stars. Provide a review. 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Thank you, guys. And you'll find today's full show and a best of version posted right after the end of the show. Alex is already doing it.
13: 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It's a good show today.
12: It is.
14: Rob G, what do you do back here? It's so easy.
12: I don't do anything. I kind of just hang out.
13: We usually do all the heavy lifting. So he'll be wiped out when he gets home. He's been having to talk for 3 hours. So he'll be
14: so true.
13: He'll be exhausted. Honey, can I have some tea, please?
12: Yes.
14: Do you have a ginger snap,
12: please? Forget you guys.
14: My tonsils.
12: I don't want to talk to you anymore. All right, it's time for Last Call.
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23: 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The Dodgers defeated the Royals 4-2. The Twins came back and took down the Orioles 7-5. Minnesota sits one game behind the Rangers for the final AL wildcard spot. The Rays won their 9th straight game, defeating the Athletics 8-4. They now have a 6.5 game lead in the AL East. News out of the NBA as the Lakers are being sold to Josh Kushner and Bob Iger for a record-breaking $12.5 billion. And 9-time All-Star and 2017 MVP Russell Westbrook has retired after 18 seasons. I'm Brianna Miro.
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0: 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It's available everywhere. All right, back to it. Time now for the payoff on the Who Am I game. It's where we pretend to be somebody else. We call it the Who Am I game. So Arizona's Corbin Carroll, apparently that's a baseball player who's, I guess, pretty good. I remember Arizona had that run a couple years ago. They went pretty far and then choked in the end. But Corbin Carroll became the third MLB player to reach 100-plus home runs, 50-plus triples before the 610th career game. I know it's an arbitrary number, but just play with it. Joining Lou Gehrig and me, who am I? That is the question. What's the answer? The Ostrich Ant in D.C. going with Cookie Crisp as his answer. Let's see here. Clippers superfan Bob Iger is the answer. Nature Boy says, I'm so glad I stayed up late to hear you cackle of joy. Oh, that was such a great story. When I saw that, oh, my God. Bob Iger, Clipper fan, Laker owner. Alf, the alien opiner, going with the great Otis Nixon. Skeletor is his answer. Joe Mauer, guessed by Femi, Twins legend. Who else? Mallow Prop Guy says it's Ostrich Ant, who is not celebrating a birthday today. Not at all. I'm sure he's not. Well, we don't do shout-outs, so we can't wish him a happy birthday. King Roy says Gunner is the answer. Who else do we have? Weebay from Just Josh. Carol O'Connor from Stevie Meatballs. Roberto Clemente from Analog Al. Who else do we have? Paige Dan, Overnight Joe. I can't read all that right now, Joe. I'll read it in a minute. Robbie's going with the Seattle Mariners. That's about right. Lorena, do you have an answer?
1: I'm going to go with Rogers Hornsby.
0: Oh, that's actually a baseball player. That's shocking. Somebody must have told you that. The correct answer is not Rogers Hornsby. It's a man whose name became a song. Jolton Joe DiMaggio. Joe DiMaggio. That's pretty good company, right? That's not bad.
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7: 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The Padres walked it off and swept the Brewers 4-3 in extra innings for their 5th straight win. Luis Castillo went 7 innings and had a season-high 10 strikeouts as the White Sox blanked the Reds 5-0. The Braves beat the Mets 6-3. Miami took down the Pirates 8-2. And Shohei Ohtani hit his 147th home run as a Dodger as Los Angeles defeated the Royals 4-2 for their 3rd straight win. In the NFL, the Panthers are signing former Dolphins tight end Darren Waller to a 1-year deal. I'm Brianna Miro.
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13: AM570 LA Sports on the call. The Dodgers defeated the Royals 4-2. The Twins came back and took down the Orioles 7-5. Minnesota sits one game behind the Rangers for the final AL wildcard spot. The Rays won their 9th straight game, defeating the Athletics 8-4. They now have a 6.5 game lead in the AL East. News out of the NBA as the Lakers are being sold to Josh Kushner and Bob Iger for a record-breaking $12.5 billion. And 9-time All-Star and 2017 MVP Russell Westbrook has retired after 18 seasons. I'm Brianna Miro.
12: Gather around. Ben Maller's on.
15: Now to step up the ultrasonic bombardment.
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0: He's enjoying this right now. All right, real quick, which of these isn't true? One, two, or three? Daniel, America's favorite crossing guard. Quickly, Daniel.
1: Feeling good like Coach Russell.
0: Okay, Nate. Which one, Nate?
2: Number Nate. Two.
0: Daniel or Coach Russell, quickly.
2: It's one. Number, I'm going to go
0: number,
2: with one.
0: Number two. Number two was the, believe it or not, the Royce White one. That was the first.
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18: What's going on, fellow sports fans? It's Andy West. Let's take a look back on this day in sports history, July 3rd. We'll start off in 1982. Martina Navratilova begins her streak of six straight titles at Wimbledon with a 6-1, 3-6, 6-2 victory over Chris Everett Lloyd. It's the third Wimbledon singles title for Navratilova, all against Everett Lloyd. Staying in Wimbledon today, in 2005, Roger Federer wins his third consecutive title by beating Andy Roddick. Federer is the third man since 1936 to win three straight Wimbledon crowns, joining seven-time champion Pete Sampras and five-time winner Bjorn Borg. And today in 2013, Tigers pitcher Max Scherzer worked into the seventh inning and got the win to become the first pitcher in 27 years to get off to a 13-0 start. He'd lose his first game a couple weeks later, but finished the season.

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1: Probably not even next week. We don't know when he's coming back, to be honest with you. I just got word. I'm not even sure when he's coming back, though. So, swept up by Chicago. Who knows? Like a fart in the wind.
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4: Here's something pretty disturbing I discovered while researching this podcast. This is what it actually says on the Los Angeles Police Department website. The site states that the Adult Missing Persons Unit investigates 3,200 cases a month, and 70% of those missing people are found or returned voluntarily within 2 or 3 days. It goes on to explain, and I quote here, "Since being a missing person is not a crime, police are given a very limited role while conducting these types of investigations." At the bottom of the webpage, it gets more disturbing. There's a section titled, "What if they never returned?" And here's the official police advice. In such situations, you may want to enlist the services of a private investigator to assist in your search. If you can't afford a PI, the police elaborate, quote, "Another option would be to contact the Salvation Army, which has a missing persons locator program." There is not a single sentence on the LAPD website that would lead a loved one of a missing person to have any faith that the police would properly investigate it. What the LAPD is basically saying is, if someone you love goes missing, don't overreact. They'll probably turn up, unless they don't, in which case you should get someone besides the police to look into it. All this is my way of saying, if the police took missing persons cases as seriously as they do, say, bank robberies, I wouldn't have had to do this podcast in the first place and end up chasing a violent criminal halfway around the country. I'm Neil Strauss, and you can hear the full story of To Live and Die in L.A.
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8: Peek-a-boo. 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
9: Smile, buddy.
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0: Look up, look down, look around. Look up, look down, look around. In the trees and on the ground, 'cause the ALB must be found.
1: Some signs of the ALB are dime-sized holes on tree trunks, a sawdust-like material called frass, and the beetle itself, with a long black body and white spots.
0: Look up, look down, look around. Look up, look down, look around. In the trees and on the ground, 'cause the ALB must be found.
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5: Three staccato cries of Mayday and an eyewitness report of a mid-air explosion is about all that is known this morning of the British Columbia air disaster, which yesterday claimed 52 lives.
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8: Hey, Jay. 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

0: Ice Cube's Big 3 Season 9 is coming down to the wire. The playoffs are here. The action starts with the legendary Big 3 Celebrity Game. Then the Chicago Triplets, led by Montrezl Harrell and Coach Dr. J, take on Coach Gary Payton and the Boston Ball Hogs. 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
6: Hey, you know how the world's kind of in a real scary place right now with the horrible stories we hear about every week? I'm Robert Evans. I'm a journalist and I cover the international fascist movement. And in 2019, July of that year, I decided to do something a little bit different. Instead of covering horror, I wanted to go look for hope. And I found it in a place you might find kind of unlikely, northeastern Syria. The region I visited is known as Rojava, and when the Western media covers it, they mostly just refer to these people as the Kurds. Since 2013, a loose alliance of revolutionaries over there have been fighting to not just drive back ISIS, but to establish something of a utopia, an egalitarian, feminist, eco-conscious community in a place that previously had known mostly war and terror. In the Women's War, I'll take you to this place, and I'll introduce you to the revolutionaries fighting to build it. 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Follow me as I travel to a land of war and hope, a place trapped on the edge of utopia and oblivion. I'm Robert Evans. 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
12: Okay, here we go. Here we go. It's hour two. It is a Thursday. Greg Cosell in 2 minutes, 3 minutes. It's in Chicago and we're live. Bears tomorrow night in the stadium against the Cleveland Browns here in the city. Great to have you in. I got to mention this. Russell Westbrook, 18 years in the NBA, 9 times All-NBA. Led the NBA in scoring multiple times, in assists multiple times, most triple-doubles ever in league history. And Russell Westbrook, he was the classic all gas, no brakes. He feels a little bit to me like the action star in Hollywood. You're not getting a lot of nuance and subtlety. Nobody thinks Vin Diesel and The Rock or Jeremy Irons or Russell Crowe or John Malkovich or Christian Bale. We know what they are, highly productive, give you everything they got. Again, not a lot of subtlety, not a lot of nuance, but Westbrook is not only an action star, he wanted to do his own stunts. He never cheated the fans. He never cheated himself. In an era of load management, 7 times, 80-plus games. Nobody played harder. Nobody cared more. Legendary practice and game intensity. Westbrook could drive me nuts. One gear, head down, 100 miles an hour. But later in his career, I went and looked it up this morning. Later in his career, he had a soundbite. He was coming off the bench for the Nuggets. And I said, I love this Westbrook. He is unbelievable energy. To the very end, nobody played harder. He would drive teammates and coaches crazy. Michael Jordan always loved him because they had the same kind of raw intensity. But he had this bite after a game, and I really, really appreciated his self-awareness.
16: My ability to be able to be a force of nature on the floor is what I pride myself on. So whatever that looks like, it may be a turnover, it may be a missed shot, but it may be a steal, maybe a dunk, maybe a missed three, maybe a made three. It's going to be all of that. It's going to be everything.
12: Absolutely. But again, effort, desire, passion, work ethic, unbelievable. First ballot Hall of Fame guy. Again,

0: 3733.
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2: 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But we are here for preseason, and we have a handicapper on every day that joins us. But today, you're going to get two for the price of one. We're supposed to have Nicky Marino joining us. He's going to join us in a few minutes. And then the second portion of the show, we're going to have our good buddy Drew Martin from WagerTalk.com join us. And we'll see what they have to say about tonight's preseason action. And there is a lot of money on the line. Don't fool yourself. People say preseason is not good to bet, but guess what? You can make some money. You got the Lions and the Bengals. Bengals minus 6.5. They're home tonight. Steelers and Packers. And you got the Packers 2.5 over Steelers. They're home. You got the Colts and Patriots. Little lean toward the Colts. Not a pick. A lean. Patriots plus 2.5. Colts are away, so that's why I'm like it there. Chargers and Texans, and you do have the Chargers minus 1.5. I like the Texans. You got the Cardinals and the Raiders. And that game is minus 1.5, the Raiders. And here's the game I love, but it's out of whack. Tennessee last week was getting 2. Now they're laying 5.5. So it's so much different. Tomorrow night, Dolphins, that line's gone up. They're laying 3.5 over Washington. You got the Broncos turning on, taking on the Falcons, minus 3.5. Buccaneers and Jets. Jets give them 5.5. Jets should be giving 5.5 to Boca High. Panthers and Bills. Bills are home with their new stadium that everybody's complaining about. Mm-hmm. Bills minus 2.5. You do have the Vikings and the Giants Saturday, 1 o'clock, and that is minus 1.5. You got the Browns and Bears Saturday, also 1 o'clock, and that's minus 3.5. Jags and Saints, minus 1.5 Saints. You got the Rams and Chiefs, no line right now. Eagles and Ravens, 7 o'clock. You got the Eagles, minus 3.5. Cowboys and Seattle, love Seattle over Dallas. 8 o'clock Saturday night, Seattle, minus 2.5. That's some action right there. In baseball, we got some games tonight. And we do have... Well, only one, really two late games. You got the Dodgers taking on Milwaukee, 1.5 is plus 155 for the Dodgers, or minus 140. And you have the Angels and Texans. Everything else was earlier today is over or going on. But you do have some preseason, and again, like I said, people are excited for preseason. The NFL is back. Last week was the Hall of Fame game, but this week we got 6 games tonight and the rest of the games all weekend. Everybody is playing. Before you know it, it will be college football. College football's in, and August 28th, and we're getting close. We're getting really, really close to everything, and I know people are excited about it. And before you know it, the ball will be up in the air, and you guys will be able to bet. And if you're betting, you should always bet with Hard Rock. Make sure you download the app today, or get over to Qatar or Seminole Casino, Coconut Creek. Those are the places that you should go and get your action in and have some fun. Always have fun. Don't get in trouble. Best records we talked about last week, week one. This is records, not covering. But Jalen Hurts 9-1, Patrick Mahomes 8-2, Baker 7-2, and Aaron Rodgers 7-2-1. A little surprised about that, but Aaron Rodgers is there. And also, I didn't even realize Hurts was in the league that long. I really didn't. Mm-hmm. Also, week one, we did talk about this. We'll give you some more about this. Division games where teams are getting points are like 72% where they're going to cover. And that's San Fran over the Rams, Giants over Dallas, Washington over Philly, and Denver over Kansas City. So that's it. Teams that are a dog of less than 2 in a division game in week one. That's what it is. Team that is less than two in a division game in week one. 43-21. Great record. Now, out of the 4 games, that's not all of them, obviously, because some of these are a little bit more. It could probably be the Giants and possibly Denver. The other two, it doesn't fall into that category. But again, we'll give you a lot more stuff for you guys to, you know, take some notes, make some money, and try to, you know, check it out and execute. Preseason is this weekend. So that's why we're having two special guests today for you guys, and we'll talk about the games, and maybe it'll give us a couple picks. But right now, we join a guy who's joined us before. He's making time from Vegas. Nicky Marino joins us. Nicky, how are you, buddy?

0: How we doing?
1: I'm doing good, bud. I just wanted to say hi. Thank you for your time and preseason tonight. And some people always said I'm crazy betting preseason, but I know you're a guy who bets it yourself and drops some winners on people.
0: Yeah, man. You know, I tell a lot of guys, man, there's a lot of value in the first 3 weeks of preseason than there is in the first couple weeks of the regular season. You know, like last year we went on a crazy 14-2 run in preseason, you know, so there's a lot of value.
1: I definitely remember that last year. And again, I follow you on social media. Before we get done, you got to tell everybody how to get your Instagram and where they can get your information and get your picks, because it is the time of year. And a lot of times when I watch you on Instagram, there are a lot of guys out there. But the one thing with you, you're up front and you tell people where it is, and you're going to lose. People do. People win. But that's the one thing I respect about you. You're very up front.
0: Yeah, you got to be transparent and honest in this game. You know what I mean? This industry is getting, like I told you last year, it's even worse this year. You know what I mean? It gets worse and worse every day. You got 16-year-old kids on Instagram selling picks for $20, you know?
1: It's crazy.
0: I mean, you know, it's getting worse and worse. But you know one thing about me, you know, a lot of people think just because you buy a package from a successful handicapper, you're going to go 15-0.
1: Nope.
0: That's absolutely wrong. You know, especially in this game, if you can't take a loss on your chin, go play pickleball, you know?
1: Let me ask you about a game. I don't know if you're familiar with it, because you and I always talk straight up. Tennessee and San Fran, okay, that line opened last week where San Fran was 2, and now Tennessee's 5.5, and this is also an email I got for you. How is it so – that's a huge jump in a preseason game. Would you not agree, and why is that?
0: Yeah, it is a big jump. You know, the public's hammering it with that line movement, and it's taking a lot of money. You know, I will tell you this, man. Just like last week, the first game of the year, the preseason. You know, you got to understand. It's been 5-6 months. People have been sitting around waiting for football. You know?
1: Yeah.
0: We've been actually crushing the CFL all year. I mean,
1: yes.
0: There's been a lot of value in the Canadian Football League, but you got to understand. You know, the public Thursday night, they're locked and loaded, and they're ready to fire. So I think that's just a bunch of public money coming in early. It probably will. It may move again. You know, but I don't like the spread there. I do got to play on that. I do got to play on that side there. In that Tennessee game, I like the over 39.5.
1: Okay. Now I've seen before a lot of times on your IG where you just got your picks. You do your homework, and a lot of times you do go against the grain when everybody's on one side. And I've seen you do your videos clapping and follow me to the window, which I do like. And you don't get swayed at anything, right? The more the merrier. If the whole side's on one side, you're going with your pick.
0: Especially in the NFL, man. Anything, you know, 77%. Anything 77% to 90% bet. I'm always on the opposite side. I'm always on Vegas' side. I will never run with the public. And, you know, 80% of my plays, man, especially in baseball, we're having a great summer. We're having a great baseball season. And all my plays are plus money, you know.
1: Yeah.
0: If I send out a favorite, I'm never laying more than $1.20. You know, I just can't do it. I just can't sit there and give the book more money than I'm already going to give them if I'm going to lose, you know. So, and I see a lot of this now in the industry. A lot of these guys sending out, you know, they'll grab the Dodgers at 265, and they'll grab the Tampa Bay Rays at 190, and send out a two-team parlay for a minus 130 payout. I mean, if you're paying for that, guys, you guys might as well just start flipping coins. You know, it's outrageous. You know, right? You're giving away value. You're giving away value right off the rip, and that's the difference between us, man. You know. The difference is value, and the result is profit, you know, and that's what it comes down to with the Marino team.
1: And one thing people forget to realize when they're betting baseball, the lines are bet on the pitchers, and the way pitching is in the last 5 to 6 years, the guys only pitch 5-6 innings. So you could be paying like a big price for a guy who's only in there half a game. Imagine doing that with a quarterback in the NFL. Or college, where the starting quarterback's not in the second. You would never do it. If somebody said you bet the Chiefs, but he's not Mahomes, is not playing the second half, guaranteed 70% of people wouldn't bet the game. So when you bet baseball, and I tell my friends, I said the line is, you know, 180, 160. That's based on the starter. Even if he's doing good, they're pulling him in the sixth or seventh inning.
0: You're betting a starting pitcher, you should be betting the first five innings. You should never be betting the whole game because they're probably most likely not going to go past five innings.
2: No.
0: So you're laying all that juice for the bullpen. You know what I mean? So, but I tell you, man, I haven't bet one baseball game. I haven't sent out one baseball game over -140 this year. You know, sometimes you got to lay the juice. But I will tell you this, like just for an example, last night, yesterday we went 2-0 in the MLB. We had the Guardians. We had the Guardians early at +115, and then late I love the Angels. I love the Angels +125. Everybody's on Texas. Like anybody listening, when you're betting baseball, stop betting favorites, man.
2: Yep.
0: I like the small dogs here +110, +115, +125. That's where the money is. You know, you got to go for value, man.
1: We're talking to Nicky Marino, handicapper, before we get done. He's been on the show before, and we hope to have him on during the season. He is very busy, but he's making time for us out of Vegas. Is there any trends in preseason that you go by or regular season? Are you any kind of a trend guy where you see certain things you like with certain teams, you know, home and away, or everything like division games, or not really?
0: When it comes to trends, I look for my certain spots.
1: Okay.
0: Obviously, there's certain trends that really make sense. Where you gotta take that spot in different sports, you know what I mean?
2: Mm-hmm.
0: So like in baseball, you know what I mean? When you see it, like I caught the Red Sox twice all year on these big winning streaks, you know what I mean?
2: Mm-hmm.
0: So it's all about when it comes to baseball, it's all about
2: streaks.
0: It's all about winning streaks in baseball. Now we go to college football, right?
2: Yeah.
0: So if you got a team, a division game that's played 10 times head to head, you know, and the over under's 9 and the over's 9-1 in their last 10. So the game's trending over, right?
2: Yes.
0: So you take the over in that spot, you know, if it's like 6-4, 7-3, I don't like that trend. But when I see a trend that's 9-1 in the last 10 or against the spread, or a total, or even against the spread, 9-1, like a couple weeks ago, I had a spot in baseball where the Mets, the Braves, and the Marlins were playing head to head. I think it was last week, man.
2: Mm-hmm.
0: The over was 9-1 their last 10 head to head. I jumped on the over. It cashed in the fourth inning. You know what I mean?
2: Yeah.
0: So those are certain trends that you want to jump on. But at the end of the day, I'm not a huge trend guy.
2: Okay.
0: I read through these lines. You know, at the end of the day, I read lines. You know.
1: And week one will be here in the NFL, and obviously the amount of action. You got a couple of games that are isolated. And I always hear you preach, don't bet parlays, but you know 9 out of 10 people will bet parlays. And prop bets have become so big with the younger generation and kids. People don't realize 10 years ago, the only prop bets you can make is in a Super Bowl. And then they became mainstream. And the prop bet, for whatever reason, people love that. To me, a lot of times people come up to me and tell me who they have, and they won't mention the team or the over-under. They'll say somebody's yardage or receiving or rushing or touchdowns, and it's crazy because I think sometimes, I mean, obviously there's moves you can make in props, but you never know what's going to happen in the game where something's going to change.
0: Yeah, listen, the game has changed. I come from the old school. You know, I'm Italian. Yeah. I come from the old school.
1: Yes.
0: Back in the day before sports betting was even legal, I would run my action through a book. It's either one side or it's a total -110.
2: Yep.
0: There ain't no props and this and that. But as everything went legal, you know what I mean? The variety, man. But they're trying to even get rid of the MLB props because you know all, these guys are all cheating. I mean, anybody can cheat. You know what I mean?
2: Yep.
0: You know your strikeout total. You know your strikeout total is over eight and a half. You tell your cousin, hey, I'm only gonna strike out 7 tonight. Go lay the action. You know what I mean? It's just.
2: It's crazy.
0: I will never send out a prop bet to any of my clients any day of the week. I got a buddy of mine who loves sending out props. He loves sending out the strikeouts.
2: Mm-hmm.
0: A couple days ago, it was Cleveland and the White Sox. He had Cantillo over 7.5 strikeouts. He strikes out 4. He strikes out 4 in the first 2 innings, and then they go into a rain delay, and he rips up his ticket. You understand?
2: Yeah.
0: So there's a lot. There's a lot of ways where you can be dead right away, you know?
1: No, I know. That's why I said a prop edge. You never know what's going to happen. Because the team would go in a different direction.
0: Points.
1: Yeah. I mean, in football, too, the guy might have a running back. It's got 85 yards. He's having a gross first half. They're down second half. They don't run the ball, and your bet's done. But just people do love prop bets. So, again, it's just something that's in the industry right now. And I'm glad to hear you're doing it.
0: Don't get me wrong. You can – you can pop them. You can crack them if you pick. Like, I'll mess around with, like, I'll mess around with small with some touchdown props, you know what I mean, on a parlay to try to crack them for $100,000 on a Sunday, you know what I mean? But it's not something that, if you're betting 5 units on a football game, you shouldn't be betting any more than a half a unit on a prop, you know what I mean? It's just managing your bankroll, you know, with your bankroll system, you know what I mean? Right. It's just discipline and money management, man. You know, yep. It's gambling, man, you know? So, like, people get really, People get really intrigued and they get dialed in, you know?
1: Oh, yeah, excited. I'm sure this weekend in Vegas, people are excited about preseason. It'll be on all over the place. And then before you know, we'll step into college. But I know you're a very good handicapper with college ball.
0: So, yeah, I had a very good – we finished the season 76% in college football last year.
1: Unheard of.
0: Very well. And we did really good in NFL, too, as well. I'm dialed in when it comes to college football, man. I'm very good at it. I've been doing it for the past decade, and we're very sharp in college football. And you know, this is our time of year.
1: Yeah.
0: We've been waiting. I've built a reputation for the past 10 years of just running the game when it comes to college football. You know, and you can lose. Listen, you can lose if you don't know what you're doing in college football. You can lose a lot of money. I've seen people ruin their lives. I see people ruin their families. Just due to the fact where, like, if you're not sharp and know what you're doing when it comes to college football, mm-hmm. you'll die. You know what I mean? Guys see UCLA Oregon -17.5 on a Saturday night, and they're playing UCLA. Let me take the 17.5.
1: Yeah.
0: No, you think it's easy? No, the line is 17.5 for a reason. You know what I mean? And I've seen people damage their lives over. You know what I mean? It's just, so it's very tough. You know, so be very careful. All you bettors out there, be very, very careful when you're dialing into, you know, college football and NFL this year.
1: So for preseason tonight, your one pick that you like is the over in the Tennessee game, you said? Am I correct in that?
0: Yeah, I got four leans. I'm going to probably go heavy on one game. But, I like the over. I gave you the over 39.5 in the Titans game. I like Green Bay over 40.5.
1: Okay.
0: I like Cincinnati on the spread, laying 6.5. And believe it or not, I'm going against my Patriots tonight. I like Indy -2.5.
1: I know you're a Patriot guy. Nikki, let everybody know.
0: I'm a diehard Patriot fan.
1: I know.
0: Listen, again, I don't bet with my heart, guys. And a lot of guys do that. A lot of these guys bet with their heart.
1: You can't.
0: You know what I mean? All I see is green, you know? All I see is green. My team's always going to be there, win or lose, you know. But all I see is green at the end of the day, and I deal with it a lot. Like, I got a lot of clients, man. They love the San Francisco. They no matter what, if I send out a play against their team, they're like, oh man, I don't know. I can't bet against my team.
1: No, you can't do.
0: Sometimes they'll go against me and lose, you know. But it's just if you're a gambler, especially this time of year. All you got to see is green. And don't bet on your team because 90% of the time, you're going to go against you.
1: No doubt about it. Let everybody know how they can follow you on Instagram because you're a good follow, but also how they can get some of your picks.
0: Listen, guys, I'm on Instagram, TikTok. I got a website, but the easiest way to get to me is Instagram, guys. My tag is Nikki, Nicky, Marino. And if you don't follow me, I suggest you guys follow me, man. I got a big free channel where you can check us out. And one thing, guys, if you're looking to win, lock in with the Marino team, guys. I'm not like the rest of these guys. I'm not like the rest of these guys. Again, you know, you're gonna get what you're gonna get out of me. You're gonna get winners. We're gonna lose sometime, but most importantly, you're not only gonna get picks, but you're gonna get education. I'm gonna teach you how to manage a bankroll. I'm going to teach you what a unit system is, and I'm going to teach you what ROI is, and I'm going to teach you how to be a successful sports bettor. So if you're sick of ripping up them tickets, just shoot me a follow, shoot me a DM, and if you tell me you're from the Greek Show, I always give you guys a really good discount for first-time clients that come over from the Greek Show. So shoot me a follow, shoot me a DM. We can get you locked in, and yeah, man, it's the best time of year. Right now, I got my football package 50% off right now. $5.99 gets you the whole season of the college football and NFL. So it's a steal. It's usually $10.99, but I'm taking care of everybody. For the early birds. So,
1: all right.
0: Yes, come on over. Give me a follow, man. Yeah.
1: All right, Nikki, we'll get you back on for college football weekend. Want to see what you think about it if you got some time for us in a couple weeks. And always appreciate you calling into the Greek Zone on Fox Sports 940 Miami. And good luck, buddy. Keep winning.
0: Anytime, man. Thanks, Greek. I look forward to talking to you soon.
1: All right, and, peace.
0: Appreciate you.
1: You got it. Nikki Marino, everybody. Give him a follow. I follow him. He's got some good information, and he's got some unique videos. Very funny. And he's real. He's a real guy. I mean, he's just there, and he's on there. He's no bluff. He just throws it out there, and he's an interesting follow. Yes,
2: Donald. And he cares about the green. He doesn't care about his team. He'll bet against his team, which I love, you know?
1: Yeah, I mean, when you're doing it like that, you can't have a favorite team. Yep. You just can't. You lose favorite teams. I mean, I know I did years ago. It's all about making money and all about, you know, cash and taking. And that's what you want to do. If you got a favorite team, you got to just put it out there. Maybe don't bet on them, but don't bet against them. Just don't bet the game. That's it. If you're a Yankee fan, you say, hey, you know what? I'm not going to do this because I care too much. And that's when you separate it. We do have Drew Martin's going to join us the second half. Drew Martin's from WagerTalk.com. But Nikki Marino is working by himself. It's his Marino team that he's been out there 10 years, and he's been doing good, cashing tickets. And you're going to lose with handicappers. Nobody always wins. If they won all the time, they'd be on a sailboat of Monte Carlo getting fed grapes by two brunettes. It's not happening. You're going to win and lose. The object is to win more than you lose and to have money management, which you just said. Be careful and, you know, bet smart and just have fun with it. That's what it is.
2: G-Man, I know you like the Titans tonight, correct?
1: Not what I did. No, I like the Titans
2: last week
1: when they were -2.5. And I haven't seen too many preseason games where a line moves 8 points in a week. I mean, the way I'm thinking, it looks like, nobody's playing on the other side. But, I mean, they could still end up blowing around 20-0.
2: Is there any game tonight that you could pick the first half winner? Because that's a bet that I see that it's available, first half winners.
1: When you look at first half winners in preseason, you really, and I don't have the matchups in front of me. I have the games. Now who's starting? You got to see who's starting. And that's the big thing. Everything's announced. So they'll tell you who's starting. I look for in preseason teams that are having maybe a competition for the second level or competition for the first level. You're going to see Minnesota, even though they named Murray. I think what's the name's going to try to come out and show that, you know, they were wrong when he plays. Richardson for the Colts, they're saying that they're going to put him on the trading block.
2: Yep.
1: So they're going to want to see him. Tua is going to come out, try to do whatever he can, even though they haven't really mentioned a starter yet. But I would look at it. And it's not only the starter in the NFL, it's also backup. There might be a battle for second string, and there usually is a lot of times. So you got to watch something like that. Like the Chiefs, they're playing Saturday. Fields is going to be playing a lot. So you want to look at guys who have done well and got a little bit of experience. But that always doesn't pan out because you look at last week, you had two rookies, Beck and the kid from Georgia Tech, and they both lit it up, 33-30, whatever it was.
2: Yeah.
1: And Beck was whatever he was, 18 for 21. I look at the articles about the coaches. The coaches basically tell you, and if you listen to the Greek Zone, you've heard this before, what they're going to do. They'll say, we're not playing any starters. We're working on the run game. You know what? The offense is going to be out there. Very few, maybe one set. And they usually do what they say. It's not a regular game, obviously. But there is money to be made if you're smart. And even when you look at certain positions, there'll be running backs out there that are competing. These guys are all competing. And if even not for the team, what they're trying to do is get good film. Because if they get some good film, they go to other teams. So everybody's out there is trying. It's not like they're not trying. But as a fan and as a bettor, you look for a little bit of an edge. I always, whenever I saw a preseason game, high numbers, that was a red flag to me. Like the Bengals tonight, 6.5 against Detroit, that's a lot. And there are certain coaches who don't care. The Rams coach, he doesn't care. And he says it openly, really don't care. Because the other side is if somebody does get hurt that's a starter, man, that sets you back. And you're very angry because you're like, I shouldn't have played him. Yep. There's guys that get hurt every day in practice. We see it every day. ACL, shoulder, arm, back. I mean, you can see it all the time. So when it comes to this, you know what? They do not like to press the gas. It is the Greek Zone on Fox Sports 940 Miami. We do have Drew Martin joining us soon. He'll be joining us. 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And construction sites, they're also there. 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They always got you covered. It is the Greek. It is the Greek Zone. We'll be back in a couple minutes, and we do have Drew Martin calling us from wagertalk.com. We got preseason action, baby. Six games tonight. We're jacked up, and more this weekend. Dolphins tomorrow night against Washington. That line now is 3.5. Gonna have to go with the fish there. We'll be back.

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22: White victim, female, pretty, wealthy.
18: A white woman's murder shocks the city. A black man from the projects comes forward with information about the case.
23: He says the police are his friends.
18: But out of nowhere, he goes from star witness to prime suspect.
23: And then that's it. They turn on him.
18: The system is hungry for a conviction. Lee Harris is sentenced to 90 years.
24: I get 90 years for killing somebody I have never seen.
18: Behind bars, Lee finds an unlikely ally in his cellie, Robert. The pair are like chalk and cheese. There's no way their paths would ever cross on the outside. But as a fellow inmate, Robert sees through the lies and vows to do the unthinkable. Clear Lee's name.
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4: It is the Greek Zone on Fox Sports 940 Miami. I am the Greek. Preseason football tonight, so we're ready. And the Dolphins tomorrow night. First time we'll look at the new regime. New coach, new GM.
0: and new quarterback. And we'll see how the Dolphins do. They are in Washington. And the line has gone up. Miami is -3.5. A preseason Thursday, Friday, Saturday. So we got all weekend of football. This is the first start of it. It's 3 weeks, and we're getting closer and closer for real football. And don't forget, college football, August 28th is week zero. In college football, they always have week zero, and that's just the way it is, and then it goes to week one. And before you know it, we'll be in action, see how the Canes will do this year. Hopefully, they have a good year, and maybe they have another great run in the playoff. People are expecting them to win the ACC. They've never done that, but hopefully they can and get back into the playoff and maybe make another run at the title. Coach got an extension. They got a new quarterback. They're excited about that. They got Tony, who's one of the best receivers in the country. They do open up with Stanford, and they are -23.5. Florida Gators, they're 23 or 24 point favorites. They're open up with the FAU Owls. And Florida State, I know they're also a big favorite in week one. But we'll get to all those games. We'll break them down for you, try to give you some winners. Every day in a Greek zone, that's what we do. We have a handicapper on. We just had Nicky Marino on. He gave you a couple of preseason games that he did like. And one of the games he did like was the over in the Tennessee game. And he does like the Colts tonight, taking on the Patriots. Those are two games that he likes. Again, handicapper for years. Every guy we have on the show has been doing this a long time. So we try to give you some kind of information that you can run with and maybe make some money. In sports betting, I've always said the same thing. You need good luck, without a doubt. And you need some information. Maybe you pick up something I say, or maybe you want a handicapper and it, you know, triggers something and it makes you win some cash. And baseball, we've been telling you, we told you last year, we tell you this year, it's all streaks. Teams will win 4 or 5 in a row. Teams will lose 4 or 5 in a row. 6, 7. Stay on them. Don't get off of a team. You see a team win 2 or 3 in a row, you have to look at them and say, hey, look, I think they're going to be on a streak. Let's go. Boston Red Sox, they lost now 5 in a row, and they might lose another one today, so we'll see what happens with that. But again, these teams, when they're you're playing baseball, they will go on losing streaks and winning streaks, and it's up to you to jump on them. It is Thursday afternoon, so this guy's penciled in all season long with us, Drew Martin from WagerTalk.com. Drew, what's up, buddy?
1: Greek, I'm doing good, man. Always good to be on with you. Hopefully you're enjoying this Thursday. Football right around the corner. Baseball rolling right along, my man.
0: Oh, yeah, and we got preseason football. We had some preseason last week, and we got some games. We got games all weekend, and people are dialed in. You know, our good friend Teddy Covers always says there's something you can take advantage, and, you know, it's out there. Some people do bet it, some people don't, but I'm one who've definitely got into it.
1: Oh, yeah, you're enjoying the NFLX. I mean, to tell you the truth, I second what Teddy, what TC is saying. I think it is a beatable,
0: yep,
1: niche sport. It's very different than the NFL. You're going to have to change what you're doing when week one of the NFL,
0: sure,
1: comes around. But if you got the time and you're focused on it, it's a different game, but it's definitely beatable.
0: Yeah, it's like everything else. I think the one thing Teddy has said, and I see it too, is where the coaches pretty much what they say they're going to do, and this is the message I've been saying, they do. With certain starters, certain teams, maybe they're going to run the ball or pass the ball, you know, different quarterbacks. And I look for a lot of times teams that have a composition of quarterbacks at second string or first string, and you see guys going to go out there and try their very, very best. And obviously they got practice, but the game's a little bit different conditions for these guys.
1: Yeah, absolutely. I mean, the quarterback battles are at the, you know, the forefront in terms of the handicap. If you can find a team where, you know, there's a legitimate quarterback battle for, like, I like to go after, like, the number two, they're fighting, yep, for the backup quarterback position. And because those two guys are going to be, you know, higher caliber, higher talent guys that are going to be left in the game longer, because the coaches want to see who's the, you know, competition makes the offense better, really. And so I like that. Also, you got to keep in mind, you know, the numbers change. 2.5, 3.5, things like that are not as important, but one is very important, because if the teams are tied at the end of the game, are down by one, they're going to go for two. They're not going to go to tie the game. So number one, minus one, plus one becomes very important in preseason.
0: Tennessee last week was getting 2.5. Tonight they're laying 5.5. That's something you would never see during the season.
1: Oh, I mean, yeah, for sure. The movement and the information in preseason is very key. I got to tell you, though, Greek, I'm not a big NFLX handicapper. And there are some negatives to it. And let me just explain why. Because right now I'm putting in a lot of time into college football.
0: Yeah, I was going to get to that next.
1: Into the NFL. And because the dividends pay off longer. The college football national championship is months and months away. Therefore, all the information you gain for this upcoming season can be used to make money a longer term. Whereas NFL preseason, all of your time and effort to picking winners, you only got 3 weeks.
0: That's it.
1: And then it's pretty much out the window.
0: I look at it too. The third week, I don't even look at because I take it. And by the third week, at college football starting. Speaking of college football, where you make a lot of your cash and doing your homework, and a lot of times I know, what conferences are you starting to focus on? Or are you going to be on this year?
1: To some extent, all of them.
0: Okay.
1: But at the same time, there are some that I spend more time, Conference USA, the Sun Belt, the Southeastern Conference, the Big 12. Those are the conferences where, for whatever reason, I've just had more success. And to tell you the truth, I'm more of a fan of them.
0: Yeah.
1: I've been around them longer. The Big 10 is a pretty efficient market. There's a lot of eyeballs, a lot of money in there. So it tends to be a very efficient line, and I just don't follow those teams as closely. But when it comes down to bowl season and when conferences play each other, you got to know a little something about all of them.
0: No doubt about it. We're talking to Drew Martin from WagerTalk.com. Nice enough to join us on Thursdays. We're talking about college. Is there any college team that you're looking at so far that you think can maybe sneak into the playoff? And maybe something that's not on somebody's radar, obviously the big ones we all know about. But is there anybody you're looking at and say, hey, if things go their way, and obviously things have to break a rod of ways for everybody to do it, but even in maybe a small school that you're looking at that maybe can make the playoff?
1: Sure, yeah. If you're looking to take a long shot, I would actually go with a group of five teams.
0: Okay.
1: Not necessarily, the power four teams. And part of what the reasoning is, one team's got to get in, from the group of five, the highest qualifier. So when you go around at what teams could really make a run, I like UNLV.
0: Yeah.
1: I think what they're able to do there, Dan Mullen, the fast track, they've kind of recruited towards that in terms of being able to score. They've gotten some good quarterback play. So I would look towards the Running Rebels a little bit if you're looking to take a big swing with a smaller team. I'm trying to think of, if you really want to take a swing, a MAC team in Ohio,
0: yeah.
1: They put together some good squads. And if they're able to run the table, 12-0, 13-0 MAC champions, could they get in? It's a long shot, but yeah, they could. Another team in the power conferences, the Big 12 anyway, a lot of people like Texas Tech, the Red Raiders.
0: To go undefeated.
1: A huge plus price.
0: Yeah.
1: Yeah, they could. But also another team that's pretty good is BYU.
0: Yeah.
1: And if BYU is able to knock off Texas Tech, they would likely get that Big 12 draw to get into the playoffs. So you could get a nice plus price on the Cougars.
0: Yeah, UNLV, again, they're playing Memphis opening up. I think it's their second game, actually. And that was a crazy line because that line has moved around a lot from when it opened to now. And again, these lines will change when they first get up there. Obviously, we both know the lines are made by the action. But there is certain lines that seem to jump up. And UNLV is playing Memphis, and that line has moved a lot. I think it's in week two.
1: Yeah, I mean, well, in Memphis, UNLV, yeah, that's a late night game. It's at the end of August. You're right, man. I mean, Greek, that's touching minus six at some shops, minus 5.5.
0: Yeah.
1: Yeah, it was a field goal. That's going to be a fun one to watch. Late night, close it down there on Saturday. We also got, that's a big Saturday, August
0: 29th.
1: North Carolina and TCU in Dublin, Ireland, getting us going. College football, can't wait for that, man. Also, Hawaii's playing Stanford. That's an interesting one. Man, what a handicap. Stanford laying 6. Hawaii having to come to the mainland. There's some interesting NC State, Virginia.
0: Yep.
1: The Cavs, they were close to winning with the ACC last year, minus 5.5. I kind of like them. Although, what their quarterback situation, I got to do a little bit more work on UVA. But yeah, man, college football right around the corner. I believe high school football is starting tomorrow night. I could be wrong on that, but I believe Cardinal Gibbons there in Broward County is playing against Titusville.
0: Wow.
1: Up where I actually am talking to you. That's where I went to high school. I was thinking about going to that game. But yeah, high school football, the light's getting going tomorrow.
0: Yeah, I know. You had a good career, and we talked about it. Also, with college football, I mean, the big ones are there, like Notre Dame, 11.5 over. They're playing 12 games. We talked about last week, and one of my buddies went over, and I don't know. I'd lean under. Because, again, they got to lose just one game and you win that bet. And it's tough at any level, even for Notre Dame, and I know they're in a conference, to go 12-0. Every game's got to go their way.
1: Yeah, for sure. And they learned the hard way last year. What, they win 10 straight games the end of the season and left out of the playoffs.
0: Yep.
1: So, yeah, they're going to have a chip on their shoulder. But you're right. I mean, one slip-up, and 11-1, you're still probably in the playoffs.
0: Oh, yeah, tonight, they're in. They're definitely in. I mean, you look at a lot of teams. And, you know, if you're not in a conference, obviously the big ones are going to get other invites, other teams that don't have to win. But Notre Dame's an independent. They make so much money. That's why they'll never get into a conference, because they just have – they're going to be like the Patriots were years ago in the Chiefs. They'll automatically always get in if they win 10 or 11 games.
1: It will be interesting to see what happens in the landscape of college football. I'm with you. I don't think they're willingly going to enter a conference, but if it gets to a point where somehow college football changes in the playoff format, and they're almost forced to join a conference, because this is getting to the point with college football, like projecting 5-10 years out. I don't know that anybody really knows what's going to happen, because this is getting a little weird with all the transferring, and now the government's getting involved possibly, which I'm kind of a libertarian. I don't like the government to get involved too much, but something needs to happen, because all these transfers, it is kind of ruining the game a little bit, in my opinion.
0: Well, again, the money got involved. We know that with NIL. We saw last year a perfect example, NIL with Indiana. Indiana was a team that, you know, University of Lost for 100 years, and you're going to get big money come in. You know, you're going to get the big boosters. You're going to Northwestern this year. They got a brand new stadium, and they got another one of a couple of alumni that had just gone for them $35 million. So, you know, the kids are going to go where they can get paid. It's never going to be the same like it was. It's just not. The landscape is different. Once the money came in, you know, you're opening that door and everything's going to change.
1: Yeah, it's just getting to be like, essentially like minor leagues for the NFL.
0: Oh, no doubt.
1: And I'm with you. I mean, the money changes everything. So, I mean, to call the SEC, Big Ten, you know, Big 12, the ACC, just like call it the minor leagues of the NFL.
0: They should just call it Monopoly or college football. That's what they should do. It's a Monopoly. That's it. Cash is out there. And you're going to see different teams, like I said, every year. Somebody's going to come up, boosters. And again, these schools have huge amounts of alumni. Indiana, I think, had the largest one in the country. They were talking about that. And when everybody kicks in, you're going to get the best players. And that's what they're doing. I mean, I still think you'll see the powerhouses like we always did. But I do think every once in a while you'll sneak in a team that'll probably surprise you. But again, I think you'll just see wherever the money is. Like Northwestern this year, they're getting a new stadium and the amount of money they got. And that's a good school, by the way, education-wise. But yeah, you're going to see some kids just go, hey, I'm going to play where I can get paid, and then I'm going to move on. There are some guys that say some of these kids are making such good money in college, they don't have to play the pros if they invest it right, which is crazy to hear, because that was always the payday.
1: Yeah, I mean, and it's coming down to, like, position-wise. You know, some of these quarterbacks that might not kind of translate that well to the NFL, but in the college game, they're very good.
0: Yeah.
1: You know, if they kind of make a name for themselves sophomore year, that junior and senior year, you know, they're making $4 or $5 million bucks. So you can kind of graduate college with $10 million in the bank.
0: Oh, I mean, get it.
1: You don't even need to go to the NFL.
0: That's my point.
1: Greek. I mean, this is getting crazy.
0: We're talking to Drew Martin, our good buddy from WagerTalk.com. We will get into more college and NFL as we get closer. Is there anything you look at this weekend that you have any kind of a lean on in anything for the audience?
1: Well, I got one on the diamond.
0: Okay.
1: The Netflix game, Field of Dreams in Dyersville, Iowa. They're playing game here out in the cornfield. Not sure if you've heard of it, Greek.
0: But, yes.
1: Yeah, the Phillies. I like the Phillies, plus 100, risk 100 to win 100. Nola on the hill. He's been good his last three times out. Phillies have the hotter lineup and actually, by my ratings, the better bullpen. The Twins just 3-7 their last 10.
0: Nice.
1: They've been struggling a little bit, and their starter, Bradley, he's had 15 walks his last 29 innings. I don't like guys that can't find the plate. So give me the Phillies, plus 100 as the underdog in the Field of Dreams game tonight on Netflix.
0: All right, nice. I like it. I don't like that it's on Netflix, but I like the pick. Let everybody know how to get in touch with you because, again, college football is going to be here and the NFL, and I've always told everybody you need good information. You're one of the guys to provide it. So let us know how they can follow you and get with you.
1: Appreciate it, Greek. Yeah, best way to get at me is probably on Instagram and Twitter, at Drew Martin Best. That's my name, Drew Martin, with the word best at the end, B-E-T-S, at Drew Martin Best, Instagram and Twitter. And Greek, I heard you say you didn't like that it's on Netflix. I'm with you. They kind of put a little bit too much Hollywood into it's like, know your audience, man. Just give me the game.
0: And I don't like that a lot of people can't get it unless they subscribe. The same thing with the NFL. When is the money going to stop? I mean, for the average fan and streaming, I'm just not a fan of it. I mean, even these, you know, we'll get into it more next week. You know, the NFL package, DirecTV, it's gone. So now it's a new thing, and it's the price has been raised for the bars and restaurants. I don't like that. It goes to the fan. But I do like you, and I do like your picks, and I like you coming on the Greek Zone. So that's a good part of it. That weighs everything else. Have a good night, my friend.
1: All right, cash and Greek.
0: You got it, buddy. That's what it's all about, cash and tickets. Preseason tonight. What are we doing? We're going to go with the Colts. We're going to be the Colts. And I did like Tennessee, but I think the line's too high. And we're going to go with Houston. We liked Houston all week. We're going to stay with Houston. It is the Greek. We'll be back tomorrow with Rob Vino. And the Dolphins play tomorrow night. Try to give you some winners and cash those tickets. Have a good night, everybody. Peace.
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10: Three staccato cries of Mayday and an eyewitness report of a mid-air explosion is about all that is known this morning of the British Columbia air disaster, which yesterday claimed 52 lives.
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22: 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The peahen is the female. They are not native to the United States, although they thrive in coastal, warmish areas.
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22: 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Again, the peacocks will use it to try to ward off or intimidate trespassers in their territory, but for the most part, the whole thing is to impress the peahens.
18: 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Mm-hmm. Science has discovered semi-recently those vibrations are in lockstep with the peafowl's head feathers that they used to think were just for show, but mm-hmm. now they realize they vibrate at the same intensity and that they can actually, you know, sort of feel when those tail feathers are vibrating in their direction through their head feathers.
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30: Imagine, if you can, the torment, the confusion. Her brilliant daughter vanished without warning, without a word.
32: I didn't know how to start looking for.
33: So what is that like?
32: It's hell. It's just frustration and just helplessness.
30: But the disappearance of Nancy Rennie's daughter, Carrie, was quite unlike any other. Because Carrie hadn't exactly vanished, but retreated beyond the shadows to release rage in torrents of text messages to wound her worried family and terrorize that man.
34: I would get 50, 60 a day.
33: A day?
34: Yeah, all day long.
30: Was their brief fling so terrible?

0: said her treat. I should have just ordered a cake pop for later or something, right? I should have cashed in.
1: You didn't get one?
0: Then I should have ordered a sandwich or something.
2: Come on,
0: later
2: man.
0: On.
3: That's
0: come
3: what
0: on.
3: I do.
0: Right? I know, right? Like, Shay, it's on you. I should have ordered a croissant for
2: come
0: tomorrow
2: on,
0: morning.
3: I got the turkey, I got the turkey bacon coming.
1: Did you say a croissant?
0: It's just I didn't want a coffee right now. Anyway, it's Covino and Rich on Fox Sports Radio. It's an old trick. You know, it's when people are like, hey, I'm stopping by. You need anything? Just look at your grocery list and tell them to bring some deodorant, whatever you're low on.
1: What
0: should have cashed in on Monty's offer.
1: You guys got some toothpaste? Yeah. All right, hey, we are doing it live from the Fox Sports Radio studio. 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
0: Now, two things before we get into STDs. Number one.
1: STDs.
0: Coming up on tomorrow's
3: show. You're going to get into those.
0: Brainwave. We play a game. It's all multiple choice. It's trying to see if you're on the same brainwave as the bozos here in the studio.
1: Perfect.
0: Okay? We give away prizes tomorrow, plus weekend hobnobbing, what to watch in the world of sports and entertainment. We do that every Friday. And right after the show today, in about 9 minutes, Over Promise, this is our bonus podcast. We're going to talk about the best deals in life and in sports history because the Lakers were sold this week. So the best deals, adult cartoons, because it's the anniversary of a very famous adult cartoon. Mm-hmm. It's not your Simpsons, Sam.
1: Is that your favorite, Sam, by the way? Your favorite, like, adult cartoon, Simpsons?
5: Probably.
0: By far, yeah. I would say so. He's always talking about him. And who might be ass? We'll let you know. Let's just say it's one of the teams playing tonight, preseason NFL, okay? Overpromised, new episode 151, right here on our YouTube page, at Covino and Rich FSR. And remember, we're filling in for Dan Patrick next week.
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1: Oh, you're going to get it locally? Because the Niners...
0: Russell Wilson has his own channel?
1: It's ESPN Unlimited.
0: Unlimited.
1: Titans Niners later tonight. I'm excited. I just realized that's 6 p.m., so I could go to the gym, then go home, and that's on NFL Network. So some of the games are on NFL Network. Some are local, but if you have the Sunday ticket, you're going to get them all. But I'm sure some people haven't signed up for their Sunday ticket yet, so hey. We'll see what happens tonight.
0: All right. Well, I'm Covino. I got a 1600 on my STDs. I'm all good.
1: Never.
0: Rich Davis. I don't know. I don't know what he got. Danny G, yes. What's the stats?
3: All right. So Arnie Spanier, our weekend host here at FSR, he sent this to me. Of course he did. I asked him for the source and I said, you don't count, Arnie. This comes from Lee the Fourth on social media. He says these numbers are from the CDC. So top 10 colleges back to school with the highest STD rates right now.
1: All right. My old stomping grounds. I feel like Syracuse was always on these type of lists.
3: No, there is one New York school, though.
1: Really?
3: Columbia.
1: Columbia.
3: At number 10.
1: Oh, a bunch of New York City Huskies.
0: So just one.
1: All right, one New York
0: school. Right?
1: So
0: you said one New York school?
3: Yeah.
0: Okay. How about, like, the party schools? That comes to mind. How about in Arizona State?
3: You know, that's everybody would guess that, right. I think, but they're not. No.
0: Really?
3: Nope.
1: Well,
3: there
1: are
3: some schools pushing them out.
1: USC, Danny, USC.
3: Nope.
1: What?
3: Nope.
0: Maybe you see.
1: Oh, I got it. Like people that... people are just doing what they want, like Georgia.
3: Think of big SEC tailgates. Yes, Georgia. Ding, number 5.
0: How about Miami?
3: No.
0: Wow.
1: Dude, I'm going LSU.
3: LSU's number 1.
1: Oh, yeah! I was thinking of Southern Jezebels.
0: I bet you LSU would like to retire that number.
3: Hussies, as my grandma would say.
1: U.S. That's funny. That's a great way. You should wrap the show with that. They want to retire that number.
0: Yeah. Not Jaden Daniels.
1: LSU, Georgia, Columbia.
0: How about like UNLV or something like that?
3: No.
1: Man.
6: No.
0: I'm just thinking like.
3: Think of.
1: like Penn State?
3: No.
5: Yeah, any Big Ten schools on there? I know Iowa's not. Thank
3: you. So let me go down the list because we're running out of time here. Arkansas.
1: Okay.
3: Maryland. Oh. UNC Chapel Hill. South Carolina. You guys mentioned Georgia. Alabama is number 4.
1: Wow.
3: Check this one out at number 3. Alaska Anchorage.
0: Well, not much to do up there. Most STDs.
3: Number two, yeah. Ole Miss. And you guessed the number one, LSU.
0: There you go.
1: Wow. That.
0: So, hey, be safe this college season.
3: If you're a parent of a kid attending that school or one of those schools,
0: be afraid.
1: Safety first. Be afraid. All right. Hey, we'll have a great night. Enjoy your Field of Dreams game. Enjoy a bunch of preseason NFL. And our bonus pod starts in 5 minutes. So you can check that out. A fun 20, 30 minutes.
0: Join the live chat.
1: We go over a bunch of fun stuff. So that's next. We'll put a link out at Covino and Rich. Arrivederci, baby.
0: See you in the over-promised land.
1: Go there now.
0: Let's go.
1: Bye now.
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27: We marry. 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
1: That's the only one Rob Parker does know.
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1: There was a lot of women last night at Magic City at TNA night. I'll tell you that much.
3: Even if they weren't, it's okay.
1: Oh, no,
3: it's okay.
1: I saw the videos. Oh, my gosh. I didn't know they had cell phones in there. It is The Odd Couple with me, Rob G. Montemolano, sitting in for Rob Parker. Kelvin Washington on a TV theme song Thursday. I want to let you know if you miss any of today's show. Be sure to catch the podcast. Just search Odd Couple wherever you get your podcast. 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Again, just search The Odd Couple wherever you get your podcast. You'll find today's full show and the best of version posted right after the end of the program. Monsi,
0: Jess.
1: I heard through the grapevine.
0: Jess?
1: That you have a bone to pick with my quarterback, Fernando Mendoza, who's making his NFL debut in about 10 minutes.
0: What are we talking? I don't have a bone to pick. I understand Fernando Mendoza.
1: You understand what?
0: I understand that he does not want to fully immerse himself in the Las Vegas Strip. I get it. I get it. I respect it. You've got other things to worry about.
1: Here's the exact quote, in case you guys don't know what she's talking about. He said to Mike Silver, the Strip is, quote, like a boogeyman. A lot of people talk about the Strip like you don't want to go there. It's like when you're a kid, you're trick-or-treating, there's a haunted house. You're trying not to go over there.
0: Well, let me tell you, I'm trying to go into the haunted house. I'm trying to go on the Las Vegas Strip. That's what your girl's trying to do. Don't play. You too, Rob G.
1: I am. I was
0: you
1: just there.
0: Too. And I get it, because imagine telling his teammates that have been the Las Vegas Raiders for a few years now, I've never been to the Strip. Like, what should I do? If you told me that and we were going to be in Las Vegas, I would give you the full Vegas Strip experience.
1: Okay.
0: You would be throwing up by the end of it. And if you're not, then I didn't do my job.
1: Right.
0: Then I didn't do my job. So I get what he is saying. It's better to stay away because you can't dabble in it a little bit. You either go in there and do the Las Vegas Strip, mm-hmm. especially if you've never done it, or you stay away from it because you don't need that life right now. He's got other things to worry about.
1: Okay.
0: So I get it. I respect it. But yeah, if
1: you don't want, sound like you respect it.
0: I get it. Is it? I get. I'm just saying, I'll take you, Fernando Mendoza. I will show you what Las Vegas Strip life is like. You can come too. We can show him what it's like.
1: We can.
0: And then he'll be like, and this is why I didn't do it.
1: All right. I'm speaking on as somebody who has taken it upon themselves, because people did it for me, so I got to pay it forward. When you turn 21, it is my obligation, if you're younger than me, to take you to Vegas and show you how to do Vegas. Because mm-hmm. not everybody knows how to do it,
0: correct.
1: Right? They come out of pocket for everything, which is not smart. You don't go to the promoters. You don't know which clubs to go to, what kind of music they play, which bars are good, mm-hmm. where they have cheap beer, where they don't, whatever, right? Having said that, the fact that my quarterback is so locked in on football that he's like, I'm not even going to walk on the Strip. Like, the Strip is like, you know, what is it? The red light district.
0: And yes. For him it is.
1: Where there's prostitutes and cocaine everywhere.
0: For him it is.
1: Not everywhere.
0: But it's, no. But it's enough. There's enough of that there. He knows he's doing the right thing. He's doing the right thing.
1: They have that stuff off Strip too.
0: Okay. Well, he's not going there either. He's not going to old Las Vegas.
1: Downtown.
0: Downtown. There we go. He's not going there. He's focused.
1: Yes, he's locked in on ball.
0: He's locked in. He needs
1: That's why he's going to be a success story in the NFL.
0: I hope so. I'm rooting for him.
1: While your quarterback's out there getting lap dances at Magic City and buying bottle service, my quarterback's in the locker room.
0: Why is he catching strays right now? Why is Justin Herbert catching strays? Let him be.
1: Any hypothetical quarterback, maybe not just him, but he probably is too.
0: He probably is too.
1: Or he did at least.
0: You know, he's just getting his hair played with during practice. That's it. That's it. He's
1: My not quarterback doesn't even have hair long enough to be played with.
0: Yes, he does.
1: No, he doesn't.
0: Yes, he
1: it's
0: does.
1: Like a buzz cut.
0: Your hair could be played with.
1: He is so locked in right
0: he's
1: now.
0: He's so locked in.
1: That's why
0: in.
1: We're going to be 7-10
0: that's
1: this year.
0: That's cute. 7? Wow, that's a lot.
1: We might get 7.
0: I don't know about that.
1: No, we won't. We won't.
0: Maybe 5.
1: But between him and Kirk Cousins, we're going to have the most blessed quarterback room. I'm so excited about that. I wish it was a Worship Wednesday.
0: It would have been so good.
1: Yeah, it would have been good. Speaking of good, 2 more hours of The Odd Couple coming up. Thoughts on Puka Nacua, the NBA schedule, so much more. Keep it locked. 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
4: Week one of the NFL preseason is underway. The Bengals have taken a 10-0 lead over the Lions. 9.5 minutes left to go in the second quarter. Packers beating the Steelers 3-0, 10 minutes left to go in the second quarter. And the Patriots have a 3-0 lead over the Colts. 7.5 minutes left to go in the first quarter. According to multiple sources, the Seahawks are expected to sign former Lions cornerback Terrion Arnold. Arnold had visited with the Texans, Saints, and Giants. The Cardinals are on the road in Vegas and have ruled out quarterback Carson Beck due to a rib injury. They take on the Raiders at 8 p.m. Eastern. Saints rookie wide receiver Jordan Tyson left practice with a lower leg injury and didn't return. Panthers running back Chuba Hubbard suffered a hamstring injury and is considered week to week. In Major League Baseball, the Field of Dreams